people. Some of them have run away to the hills and have no shelter. No food. No one knows where they are. 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
1: Freeze, I'm Ma Baker. Put your hands in the air and give me all your money.
2: This is the story of Ma Baker.

0: now that you've gone and you have left me, I had to learn. I had to learn how much it hurts to play those vicious games.
1: Ihr hört den RSA 80er und 90er Party Mix.